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1: Hey, it's Mary Booth. Are you as glad September is here as I am? A lot of us have been waiting to get to September. Those of us who love fall, those of us who love football. And some people are using September kind of like dry January. The latest trend is sober September. A break from the booze after all the summer fun in the sun and before the upcoming holiday overindulgence. Sober months are becoming more popular, especially with younger folks who are already drinking less. And if you slip up in September, don't forget, you could always have a sober October.
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1: 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Hey, it's Mary. Happy National Cheese Pizza Day. Honestly, I only ate that when the kids were little. 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

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TLC and No Scrubs from 1999 on this best of the 80s and 90s holiday weekend. The perfect soundtrack for whatever you're up to. Hey, it's Mary. You know, there's a new trend. Well, actually, it's an old trend that's back. And I never

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1: Rick Springfield on this Best of the 80s and 90s weekend. Back then, he was Dr. Noah Drake on General Hospital. Hey, it's Mary. 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
1: Michael Jackson on this best of the 80s and 90s holiday weekend. Hey, it's Mary. Boy, do I have the job for you. Well, not me. Snoop Dogg does. Tell you about it next.

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1: Hi, good evening. Welcome to the Delilah Show. Who is this?
2: This is Damien.
1: Hi, Damien. What can I do for you?
2: Well, I'm sitting here with the love of my life right now, and I just thought I would call in and tell you a little about our story.
1: Tell me your story. What's the love of your life? What's her name?
2: Her name is Delaina.
1: And what do you want to tell me about Delaina?
2: She is the most beautiful and perfect woman on the face of the planet right now.
1: Because?
2: She is just amazing. She has such huge dreams and desires. Her mind is amazing.
1: You're grinning from ear to ear as you say this.
2: Yes, ma'am, I am.
1: And is this your girlfriend, your fiance, or your wife?
2: This is my girlfriend.
1: How much longer before we can expect a little bling bling ring ring?
2: As soon as humanly possible right now.
1: He says, don't push it, Delilah. I'm trying.
2: Well, I've got my eyes open, put it that way.
1: I will find a great song for you. Thank you for calling.
2: Thank you.

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2: Thank you for calling the Delilah Show. Who is this?
3: It's Allie.
2: Hi, Allie. How are you tonight?
3: I'm good. How are you?
1: I'm wonderful.
2: What can I play for you tonight? Yeah.
3: Crazy for You.
2: Who are you crazy for, Allie?
3: I'm crazy for Teddy.
2: Boyfriend, hubby, who is Teddy?
3: Husband.
2: Of how long?
3: 9 years.
2: And this is who you're going to the beach with? You're going to be saying, oh, a little suntan lotion right there, right there, right there. Okay, while you're right there, just go ahead and
3: right
2: give me
3: there.
2: A back rub.
3: Yes, I love it. We love the beach. We've been going to the beach like forever with the kids and everything. It's our hangout. It's our spot. We love it.
1: The best part of life, creating memories with those that we love.
3: Yes.
1: You have a good night.
3: Thank you. You too.
1: Bye-bye.

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1: I love summertime. 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I love summertime almost as much as I loved it as a kid. And I really loved summer as a kid. 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
1: Welcome to the Delilah Show. Hi, who is this?
2: Hi, my name is Dakota. I met this guy at church camp this year. We've been together for a week now, and we've been talking ever since. I was hoping you guys could play a song for him.
1: So while you were at church camp, singing Kumbaya, talking about God, being a good girl, you were making goo-goo googly eyes at this guy.
2: Yes.
1: How old are you?
2: 13.
1: 13! Going to church camp to learn about the Holy of Holies and making googly eyes at a boy. Do your folks know this?
2: Yes.
1: They're okay with this?
2: Yeah.
1: So, but they're okay with you making googly eyes at the boys?
2: Yeah. He's very nice.
1: Well, let me find a song for you. I'm glad you had fun at camp. Did you make s'mores?
2: Oh, no.
1: What kind of camp doesn't let you make s'mores?
2: I don't know.
1: Did you sleep in tents?
2: Nope.
1: What did you sleep in?
2: We sort of had like a mini apartment with 2 rooms in each.
1: And they call this camp?
2: We had air conditioning and everything.
1: Air conditioning at camp? Oh, you're breaking my heart here.
2: Yeah, but it was a good thing because the last camp I went to didn't have air conditioning.
1: Let me find a song for you.
2: All right. Thank you, Delilah.

0: words of summer. 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
1: I fell by the wayside like everyone else.

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encouraging you if there's someone who's on your heart tonight, someone who you truly love and appreciate, somebody who has been a part of your life, such a huge part of your life, and maybe you're afraid to let them know that. 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
1: Hi, you've called Delilah. Who's this?
2: My name is Michael.
1: Hi, Michael. What can I do for you tonight? Are you calling to brag about the love of your life?
2: Actually, yes, I am. I'm a widowed man of 7 years, and I just got remarried to one of the most greatest women in the world. I never thought God would grant me with a second chance, but we're listening to your show tonight, and we heard a bunch of talking about things we're doing this summer, and right now we're at the highest campground listening to your show. And I was wanting to know if you could pick a song to let her know that she's my wonderful, wonderful love, and she's my God-sent second chance to get things in my life right.
1: And what's her name?
2: Carol.
1: I will find a great song for you two and have a wonderful time camping.

you're tired? Are you out driving tonight? Are you home snuggling up with someone you love? We are here to share the night with you, to ease you into a peaceful state of mind, to remind you to focus on the special people that you love in your life. Thanks for spending this night with us.

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1: Hi, good evening. Welcome. Who is this?
2: My name is Diana.
1: Diana, how can I help to make your night a little more special?
2: I want to dedicate a song to a very special man. His name's Petey. We used to sing karaoke and stuff around each other, and I fell in love with him and everything. It's hard to explain.
1: Are you in a relationship with him, or is this just sort of a one-sided thing in your heart?
2: I'm not sure what it is anymore. Before, we were real close and stuff, but he moved away to work on a music career.
1: And has he contacted you? Has he called? Has he written? Has he come to see you? Has he said, I love you, I can't wait to see you, I miss you?
2: No, the last time I saw him, all I know is he said that he would be back. But so far, he hasn't come back, so...
1: Does he not have fingers to dial a phone?
2: I don't know. He said before that he was extremely busy trying to get his career started.
1: Okay, do me a favor. Run, yeah. Do not walk, to a bookstore. Pick up the book. He's just not that into you. Read it cover to cover, and then dedicate a song to this person. Okay?
2: Yeah.
1: Because if he was the one and he was stupid, mad, crazy, in love with you, he would be letting you know that on a weekly, if not daily, basis, honey.
2: Yeah.
1: Meanwhile, there could be 15 guys lining up at your door ready to ask you out, but you're so focused on him, you're not paying attention to that.
2: Oh, actually, it's true. I got like 10 people want to go out with me. I'm like so revolved around him.
1: Well, he's obviously not revolving his world around you, or you would know it.
2: Yeah. Okay.
1: All right. You have a good night.
2: You too, sweetie.

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1: Hey there, it's Teresa Lucas. Hope you're having a fabulous weekend. It's not over with yet. Lots of variety on the way. Hey, if you want to stay connected, TT Momo 2 on Instagram. I'm there waiting for you.
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1: 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Now, if you were on a TV game show, what category do you think you would just nail?
2: Oh, man, food trivia. Absolutely. I would crush food trivia on a game show.

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1: Wow, you guys, American Idol going for season 25 this year. And here's our very first American Idol. It's Kelly Clarkson.

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0: 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What's up, Debbie?
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0: 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What do you think? 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
1: More variety in minutes. It's Teresa Lucas coming up on 2 o'clock. 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
1: How are you coping with fame so far? 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

Brooklyn's best variety, Kiss 98.1. Hey there, it's Teresa Lucas. 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

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You can let me know. Leave me a message. We'll talk about it next.

0: The best variety of the 80s to now, KISS 98.1. Well, here we are, winding down summer, but I'm not ready to say goodbye. No, time needs to slow down. Hey, Jenny, anything on your bucket list for summer that you still have to do yet?
1: I definitely need to finish my book in my hammock. It's kind of a summer tradition, and I just haven't made time yet to, you know, relax and read my book, and that's something I definitely plan on doing soon.
0: Oh, you know what? First you had me at hammock, and then you had me at books. I love to read. Don't give up on your goal.
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1: We're on the phone with Valerie. 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
2: I'm on the road. 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
1: Awesome. And thank you for the request. We're going to play that in just a few minutes, so keep listening, okay?
2: I will. Thank you so much. And I hope you have a great day.
1: Thank you. You too.

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0: 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Here's a song you want to hear. No.

variety of the 80s to now, KISS 98.1. Well, this is so cool. Bryan Adams extending his Roll with the Punches tour dates into next year. Close to a dozen shows booked already. Here he is now.

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0: variety of the 80s to now, KISS 98.1. Hi, Betty. Are you enjoying the variety tonight?
1: Yeah, it does sound really good.
0: Well, guess what? I know you've been waiting. 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
1: All right.

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Would you rather be known as being a funny person or a smart person? 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

0: Spokane's best variety, Kiss 98.1. Therese Lucas here, so glad to keep you company. And you know what? Moments ago I asked, would you rather be with a funny person or a smart person for like your better half? Missy, how about you?
1: Hey, Teresa. I'd rather have somebody that's funny because let me tell you something. You don't want a person in your house telling you every single time that you're wrong, right?
0: You know what? You may be onto something there.
1: Have a great day, girl.
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0: variety of the 80s to now, KISS 98.1. Well, Katie and Sarah, what are you ladies up to right now?
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0: Oh, yeah? Where are you headed?
1: We're nowhere. We're parked.
0: 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Well, thanks for listening.

0: 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Talking with Jackie now. What's going on today?
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1: Loving all these 80s songs you guys are telling us you want us to play. 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

Kiss 98.1, the 80s to now. I'm Heather, and it's the moment Swifties have been waiting for. Travis Kelce spilling some details about the wedding. 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
4: This is it. It's all on the line. Now the pressure is on to deliver.
3: And for the world's best 22 dirt bike racers, only one will go home number one. Oh! It all comes down to this. Experience all of the action live. Coming to historic Cruise

0: Yeah.
1: Kiss 98.1, playing the 80s to now. Here we go a little after 7 a.m. Good morning. Thank you so much for spending your long holiday weekend with us. And I don't think a lot of people are going to be having a manic Monday tomorrow. No, they've got it off for Labor Day. But what does Labor Day actually mean? We're going to talk about it coming up. Hold on.

0: the best variety of the 80s to now. Kiss 98.1. Heather here with you. Many of us looking forward to having an extra day off tomorrow, thanks to Labor Day. But new research suggests a lot of people have no idea what it's all about. What are we actually celebrating? Well, the federal holiday pays tribute to the contributions and achievements of American workers. And a lot of us just look at it as the last hurrah of summer. But we actually do have a few more weeks of summer. First day of fall not happening till September 22nd.
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the home of Valentine in the Morning, Kiss 98.1. And we're celebrating quite a few things on this Sunday, including National Coffee Ice Cream Day. That sounds so good, especially if you get a double scoop. Do one scoop coffee ice cream and the second one chocolate. And thank me later. It's so good.

Kiss 98.1. And here we go, a little after 8 a.m. Good morning. I hope you're having a fantastic start to your Sunday. I'm Heather, and I was just reading about this new throwback trend. It's making a big comeback this year. We're going to talk about it coming up.

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Kiss 98.1. And Jon Bon Jovi was asked how long he plans on touring. He said at least till he's in his 80s or 90s. As a fan, music to my ears, as long as he's up for it in the future.

Kiss 98.1, the best variety of the 80s, 90s, and today. I'm Heather. What's the latest trend when it comes to the kitchen? Well, it's an oldie, but a goodie. We're going to talk about it coming up.

0: 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I'm Heather, and if there's ever anything you want to let us know, send a message, request a song, you can do that by clicking the talkback mic when you're listening to us on our free iHeartRadio app, just like Melissa did. 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
1: Whitney Houston from 1985, and How Will I Know? 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
1: Hey, it's Mary. I would never have guessed the hottest Halloween costume this year is Dolly Parton. Just a couple of weeks after her death, 2 months before Halloween, Dolly Halloween costumes are flying off the shelves, and websites are sharing how to make do-it-yourself costumes to honor her. You can find wigs and hairstyles from all her different eras, and yes, Taylor Swift was not the only one with eras, and more on Amazon and in several stores. Pretty much, you can expect Dolly and Spider-Man to be two of the top costumes this year.
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1: It's a best of the 80s and 90s holiday weekend all the way through Labor Day. 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

Kiss 98.1. Madonna and Lucky Star on our Best of the 80s and 90s holiday weekend. This week, Madonna shared some photos on Instagram, and some of them were, you know, typically Madonna, but a lot of people talking about the close-ups of her wrinkle-free face and faux freckles. There's

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1: 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Hey, it's Mary. 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

Valentine in the morning, 5 to 9 a.m. Kiss 98.1. Green Day from 1997 on this best of the 80s and 90s holiday weekend. Hey, it's Mary. Big Bird asked a question this week and got a lot of responses. We're next.

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1: We're celebrating Labor Day with our extended Best of the 80s and 90s Holiday Weekend. Hey, it's Mary. Big news for George Michael fans. George Michael, The Faith Tour documentary hits theaters November 4th. It's footage from his 1988 concert in Paris. The trailer is out now.

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0: Kiss 98.1 from the album Purple Rain 1984, When Doves Cry. When I first played that on the radio, it was purple vinyl. It was really cool. It's a best of the 80s and 90s holiday weekend. 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
1: Hey, it's Mary. Planning to give a room in your home a fresh paint job? 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And they say it reflects growing interest in nature-inspired design, richer earth tones, and home interiors that feel comfortable, warm, and connected to the natural world.
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1: 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BTS, Benson Boone, Cardi B, Snoop Dogg, Kenny Chesney, and so many more. 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
1: Brian Adams on this Best of the 80s and 90s holiday weekend, the best of both decades all the way through tomorrow. Hey, it's Mary. Being single has its advantages. We'll talk about self-expansion next.

Spokane's best variety, Kiss 98.1, checking in on your Sunday afternoon. Thank you for having us on this Labor Day weekend. What's going on? It's Michelle Fay with Roxette now. See us coming up next.

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1: According to Travis Kelce and Taylor Swift, the only thing they would change about their wedding, not the fact that it was at Madison Square Garden, that it had over 1,000 people, is that they wanted the party to go longer. There you go. T-Swift is on in two songs.

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0: Home of Valentine in the Morning, 5 to 9 a.m., Kiss 98.1. So we know about dry January, but the latest trend is sober September. Basically, it's this break from booze, all right, after the summer fun, before the upcoming holiday overindulgence. They say sober months are becoming a lot more popular, especially among the younger folks who are actually drinking less. So sober September, sober October could always be an option.
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